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3: 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It's doing, baby. 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

0: 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You know? It was my fault. Not him, because he always wanted to be there for you. And I'm sorry, I was young. But he's always wanted to be a father to you. So I fucked up. 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He's a good guy. So don't hold that against him, because it was my fault. Just, you know, forgive me.
1: 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Hold on. 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

0: once again, Smith and Wesson, we do it like this. To my man Buckshot,
1: yeah,
0: the Rock,
1: ha, Buckshot,
0: Tricky, Mr. Wall.
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0: Bucktown, Resilience,
1: to my brethren, Big Williams,
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1: on the rear.
0: We'll roll that up there.
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See you at the bar, you was hardly talking. That's when I knew that your heart was scarring. 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
2: 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This your boy Offset.
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3: Now why you wanna go and do that, love, huh? 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

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This is Steel Toe Biscuits 213. 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
3: 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'Cause everything around me broke.

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That's a fact. 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They know our face. 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
2: 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go back, go back, go back, go back, go back, go back, go back, go back, go back, go back, go back, go back, go back, go back, go back, go back, go back, go back, go back, go back, go back, go back, go back, go back, go back, go back, go back, go back, go back, go back, go back, go back, go back, go back, go back, go back, go back, go back, go back, go back, go back, go back, go back, go back, go back, go back, go back, go back, go back, go back, go back, go back, go back, go back, go back, go back, go back, go back, go back, go back, go back, go back, go back, go back, go back, go back, go back, go back, go back, go back, go back, go back, go back, go back, go back, go back, go back, go back, go back, go back, go back, go back, go back, go back, go back, go back, go back, go back, go back, go back, go back, go back, go back, go back, go back, go back, go back, go back, go back, go back, go back, go back, go back, go back, go back

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to Michael. 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Yeah, well, I see you on Wednesdays all the time. You come in every Wednesday on your lunch break, I think.

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0: like this, nibble on your ear, touch your butt like this, we adjust like this, if God's a girl, then the God we trust like this, to be honest, niggas love love too, should I gossip with my bitch like I'm Young Thug too, dumb lungs on you, spun the hair bun loose, writing wrongs till they come with royalties and pub too.
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0: 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Anyway, I probably should have never cheated. 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

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This is where the biggest stars come to play. Let's go! 24 hours a day, every Saturday from 7 to 9, the real African vibe. 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

0: corners on the chain. Fresh new J's, AMG switch lanes, ass nigga. 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

0: 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Drink.
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That's when I knew that your heart was scarring. 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
2: Who the fuck is you? Who the fuck is you? Who the fuck is you? Who the fuck is you?

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Real flow, this it. 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